sure to wake me up before you go-go. That's George Michael and the other guy. They make up Wham. Classic Hits 93.9, the Four States official at work station with Gary Mitchell. It is a hump day. I will be on till midnight. For your listening in

0: That's Joel Walsh without the Eagles, the Rocky Mountain Way song. Of course, you know that song. If you've been to Branson on the Landing, seen the Fountain Light Show, then you know what I'm talking about. 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
16: Clothing hot and humid the rest of the week. We'll see the potential for a few scattered storms around as we head through the nighttime hours. Otherwise cloudy, a low 72. Lots of sunshine Thursday, 96 the high. Heat indices to 100. Friday, mainly sunny skies, low near 70. Afternoon high, 97. I'm meteorologist Mark Thibodeau.

It would be nice to rock and roll all night with you. However, the boss would not pay me, and I don't do this for free. Actually, it's kind of like doing it for free. Here's Night Ranger, Sister Christian. No, it is not a song about a nun. It's about the drummer's little sister. He wrote it for her. Her name was Chrissy.

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Here's the Spandau Ballet, the only ballet I truly like. In fact, the name of the song is...

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15: Pretty hot and
1: and humid the rest of the week. We'll see the potential for a few scattered storms around as we head through the nighttime hours. Otherwise, cloudy, low 72. Lots of sunshine Thursday, 96 the high. Heat indices to 100. Friday, mainly sunny skies, low near 70. Afternoon high, 97. I'm meteorologist Mark Thibodeau.

to rule the world. Nobody can rule the world. Nobody will ever be able to rule the world. Do you want to know what love is? Don't ask me. I'm a man. I do not know what love is. Here's Foreigner on Classic Hits 93.9.

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13: Hot and humid the rest of the week. We'll see the potential for a few scattered storms around as we head through the nighttime hours. Otherwise, cloudy, a low of 72. Lots of sunshine Thursday, 96 the high. Heat indices to 100. Friday, mainly sunny skies, low near 70. Afternoon high, 97. I'm meteorologist Mark Thibodeau.

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From 1977, from the motion picture Saturday Night Fever, also the soundtrack, of course. 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
1: hot and humid the rest of the week. We'll see the potential for a few scattered storms around as we head through the nighttime hours. Otherwise, cloudy, a low of 72. Lots of sunshine Thursday, 96 the high. Heat indices to 100. Friday, mainly sunny skies, low near 70. Afternoon high, 97. I'm meteorologist Mark Thibodeau.

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That's weird. Steve Miller Band on Classic Hits 93.9. 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
15: Still plenty hot the rest of the week. Minimal rain chances mostly. Maybe a scattered storm or two overnight in spots, a low of 72. Sunny and hot from sunrise to sundown on Thursday. 96 degrees the actual high. Heat index levels approach 100. I'm meteorologist Mark Thibodeau.

Yeah, we had a Matic Monday. That was, 2 days ago. This is a hump day. However, it's almost over. And then tomorrow will be Throwback Thursday on Classic Hits 93.9.

0: Eagles with their classic Hotel California. Like the Roche Motel, you can enter, but you can never leave. Coming up next, Ladies' Choice Journey. Hello. Who is on your phone today?
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Do you have Betty Davis eyes? I don't think Kim Carnes even has Betty Davis eyes, but Betty Davis had Betty Davis eyes.

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7: Still plenty hot the rest of the week. Minimal rain chances mostly. Maybe a scattered storm or two overnight in spots, a low of 72. Sunny and hot from sunrise to sundown on Thursday. 96 degrees the actual high. Heat index levels approach 100. I'm meteorologist Mark Thibodeau.

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13: Still plenty hot the rest of the week. Minimal rain chances mostly. Maybe a scattered storm or two overnight in spots, a low of 72. Sunny and hot from sunrise to sundown on Thursday. 96 degrees the actual high. Heat index levels approach 100. I'm meteorologist Mark Thibodeau.

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10: Still plenty hot the rest of the week. Minimal rain chances mostly. Maybe a scattered storm or two overnight in spots, a low of 72. Sunny and hot from sunrise to sundown on Thursday. 96 degrees the actual high. Heat index levels approach 100. I'm meteorologist Mark Thibodeau.

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4: Still plenty hot the rest of the week. Minimal rain chances mostly. Maybe a scattered storm or two overnight in spots, a low of 72. Sunny and hot from sunrise to sundown on Thursday. 96 degrees the actual high. Heat index levels approach 100. I'm meteorologist Mark Thibodeau.

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12: Still plenty hot the rest of the week. Minimal rain chances mostly. Maybe a scattered storm or two overnight in spots, a low of 72. Sunny and hot from sunrise to sundown on Thursday. 96 degrees the actual high. Heat index levels approach 100. I'm meteorologist Mark Thibodeau.

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18: Still
1: sunny, hot the rest of the week. Minimal rain chances mostly. Maybe a scattered storm or two overnight in spots, a low of 72. Sunny and hot from sunrise to sundown on Thursday. 96 degrees the actual high. Heat index levels approach 100. I'm meteorologist Mark Thibodeau.

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0: 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It's Tom Watson. The morning, it's 5:39, and out the door on the go weather. Gonna be another warm day. Not as hot as yesterday. We're starting off with some patchy fog. My glasses immediately fogged over when I got out of the car. Yes, the air conditioning was too high, but sunshine. We'll see a high near 100 today. Heat index values, not much higher than that. So I'm not going to call it pleasant, but not quite oppressive. Heat sticks around all the way through the weekend, however. Right now, Classic Hits 93.9 Storm Tracker Radar. It's all quiet, not seeing a thing. Eye in the sky camera showing it's still mostly dark. Partly cloudy right now, and temperature sits at 72. We've got the Kinks getting us back to music next.
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Tom Watts in the morning. It's 5:58. A Joplin City leader is retiring. Ty Albright gives us the story on who and why. After Rick Astley, it's Never Gonna Give You Up on Classic Hits 93.9.

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1: Good morning, I'm Ty Albright. Here's what's going on in the four states. An update to a story we told you about yesterday. A first grade teacher in Northeast Oklahoma admitting to having inappropriate contact with her 16-year-old foster son. 35-year-old Melanie Frienda Wyandotte willingly disclosing that information to investigators at the Ottawa County Sheriff's Office this week. She also allegedly acknowledged a separate past encounter with a different minor. An investigation ongoing, she faces a felony charge. Well, a Missouri judge blocking Amendment 6 from the November ballot, ruling that the proposal violates the state constitution's single subject requirement. It would have required support from 80% of lawmakers to change or repeal voter-approved initiatives. Also, Patrick Tuttle is retiring. He's led the City of Joplin's Convention and Visitors Bureau for the past 15 years. He'll be hanging it up in mid-December. Your news is service to Galena Liberty Pawn. 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Get top dollar directly from the refiner and buy gold and silver bullion at Galena Liberty Pawn, South Main Street in Galena.
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Tom Watts in the morning. It's 6:07. A little patchy fog to start the day. Going to be sunny and hot, but no advisories. Highs around 97. Heat index just above 100. Right now, with the patchy fog, partly cloudy and 71.

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0: 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Rockwell's going to get us back to music. We've got another hot day. We're starting off with a little fog, but not as oppressively hot today as it has been. How long will that last? Meteorologist Ray Stajic tells us in just 3 minutes. Tom Watts in the morning. Classic Hits 93.9. Hello.
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15: Hot
4: Dry weather continues. Might see a little cloud and patchy fog this morning. Otherwise, it's sunshine this afternoon. Upper 90s, heat index just over 100. Tonight will be clear. Lows will be in the low 70s. Some clouds early tomorrow, then sunshine up near 100. I'm meteorologist Ray Stidjik.

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0: 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It's Tom Watts in the morning. It's 6:35 and out the door on the go weather, expecting to see a sunny day. We're starting off with a little bit of patchy fog. You know, kind of watch the low-lying areas, rivers, creeks, and streams. You know the routine. But once the sun is out, going to warm up and get kind of hot. And I say kind of because no advisories for the area today, but highs still going to be around 97, so inching close to 100, but humidity, or feels like temperature, right at or just above 100 today. Right now, Classic Hits 93.9, storm tracker radars, quiet. Eye in the sky camera, we're starting to see some light on the horizon, sun not even peeking over yet, just some pretty oranges and blues and purples. A clear sky. I'm getting choked up just talking about the weather. Temperature at 72. Mr. set to get us back to music next. It's time
1: to wake up. 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

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Tom Watts in the morning. It is 6:42, and the bad news is you died. The good news is you were brought back to life. But the worst news is you got a ticket for it? It actually happened to a woman. I'll tell you about it in Stupid News in 10 minutes.

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0: Now news too stupid to be the real news. It's the service of Greenlight Dispensary, Fulton, Missouri's number one dispensary. See them at 7th and St. Louis in Joplin, or at the new location in Knoll, Missouri. So we head way down under. A woman in Auckland, New Zealand, had what you might call a very eventful grocery store parking experience. She collapsed outside the supermarket and died. Luckily, a stranger stepped in, performed CPR after she had no pulse. Paramedics able to fully bring her back, got her to the hospital where she recovered. Incredible story. A real life second chance. Then came the mail. Back at the grocery store, a car had been sitting in the supermarket lot for 5.5 hours while, you know, she was busy, you know, briefly being dead. There's a parking limit of 90 minutes. So the parking company sent her an $80 ticket. Well, the family, you know, stepped in, politely explained the whole medical emergency and resurrection situation. The company said, "Too bad! But we'll cut you a deal. How about just $30? Because, yeah, nothing says compassion quite like congratulations on surviving. We need our money." Supermarket refunded the woman her money. The ticket withdrawn. The parking company has apologized. Apparently, the policy includes a special, you know, exception for customers who have technically died. But, wow. Honestly, though, in their defense, they had her dead to rights. No, that is stupid news. You can read the full story, 939classichits.com. You can also check it out on Instagram and on Facebook. A check of real news just minutes away. More turmoil in Carthage involving the city council. Ty Albright explains that story in just 3 minutes. Heart set to get us back to music next. Tom Watts in the morning. 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
7: Good morning, I'm Ty Albright. Here's what's going on in the four states. He was driving recklessly, crashed, and killed his stepdaughter. Now a man from Pineville facing involuntary manslaughter charges. Jamie Vlawn was speeding back in March when he hit another vehicle near Business 71 and Jesse James Road. And that killed 23-year-old Kiara Mannion. Well, a Missouri judge ruling that the state's new Republican-backed congressional map can remain in place for the November election. That ruling rejected an effort to try to force a statewide vote on the new districts. Well, over in Carthage, police groups urging the city council to reject an upcoming city council bill, saying it would change overtime and callback pay while contract negotiations remain unsolved. The groups say that issue should be handled at the bargaining table. They want council members to vote no on Tuesday. Your news service, the Galena Liberty Pawn. Need to turn that gold and silver into cash? Get top dollar directly from the refiner and buy gold and silver bullion at Galena Liberty Pawn, South Main Street in Galena.
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9: Seven o'clock, Tom Watson in the morning. Going to be a sunny, hot day, starting off with a little patchy fog. But, hey, no advisories. Highs 97 today. Heat index going to feel like just over 100 right now. Sitting at 71, here's Hearts.

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Tom Watts in the morning. It is 7:09. We've got the sun slowly starting to rise. So mostly clear sky. Do have a little bit of patchy fog out there. Be careful of that. And today going to be sunny and hot, but not disgustingly hot. 97, going to feel like just over 100, so no advisories. Right now with the sun sitting at 72. Workday kickoff song, I'll tell you what it is coming up in 10 minutes. Right now, Paul McCartney and Wings.

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0: 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It's Tom Watts in the morning, 7:20. And Chiefs training camp, they made some signings. 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Starting off, a little patchy fog. Going to be a sunny, hot day, but no advisories. Ray Stajic tells us how long that will last. 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
11: Dry weather continues. Might see a little cloud and patchy fog this morning. Otherwise, it's sunshine this afternoon. Upper 90s, heat index just over 100. Tonight will be clear. Those will be in the low 70s. Some clouds early tomorrow, then sunshine up near 100. I'm meteorologist Ray Stidjik.

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0: Classic hits, 93.9 Tom Watts in the morning at 7:37. Out the door on the go weather. Going to be sunny and hot today. A little patchy fog that is burning away. Now that the sun is out, we'll start to see the temperature rise. Not as hot as it has been. We have no advisories expected for today or tonight. Just that sunshine. Still going to see 97-ish this afternoon for a high. It'll feel like just over 100. But not 105 to 110, thankfully. All clear on Classic Hits 93.9 Storm Tracker Radar. Eye in the sky camera. Man, that sun is out and it is blinding in places. Hopefully you got a good set of sunglasses. Commerce, Miami, Welch at 74. Looks like Columbus. Carl Junction, Pittsburgh, sit at 73. Neosho, Carthage, and Joplin sitting at 74 right now. All right, time to find the world's smartest listeners. Could be you, and that could make you a big-time winner of a world's smartest listener certificate suitable for framing. But you also are the first to call or text 417-578-9390 with the correct answer. Hook you up with a put you into the drawing for $100 in free play from Riverbend Casino Hotel. Also give you a chance to win a stay and play. I'll tell you how we do that in about 15 minutes. Your question is this: according to a survey of doctors, there are three things that cause the most household accidents. Number one is chainsaws. Number two is hot soup. What is number three? Doctors say these three things cause the most household accidents. Chainsaws, hot soup, and what? Call or text. See if you can solve the morning brain buster.
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0: 9:44. Morning Brain Buster question. Can we stump the world's smartest listeners with this one? According to a survey, doctors say there are three things that cause the most household accidents: chainsaws, hot soup, and these. What are they? 417-578-9390. Call or text first. We go to the phone. Morning Classic Hits. Who is this?
1: It's Tom.
0: Tom, what's the answer to the Brain Buster?
1: Wife.
0: Did you say the wife?
1: Yeah.
0: No, not the wife. Between you and I. We'll talk at our group meeting later. That's not it, Tom.
1: Okay.
0: Thanks, buddy.
1: See ya.
0: Hi, Classic Hits. Who is this?
2: Danny,
0: what is the answer to the Brain Buster?
2: Scissors.
0: It is not scissors.
2: Dang it. All right, thanks.
0: Hi, Classic Kids. Who is this?
3: Zachary,
0: what is the answer to the Brain Buster?
3: Is it a mop?
0: It is not a mop.
3: Oh, thank you.
0: Thanks. Hi, Classic Kids. Who's this?
4: This is Daryl from Mount Vernon.
0: Daryl, what's the answer to the Brain Buster, my friend?
4: Ladders.
0: It is not ladders. That's what I would have thought, but it is not it.
4: Okay, thanks.
0: Thanks. Hi, Classic Hits. Who is this?
5: Hey, this is Jeff in Miami.
0: Jeff, what's the answer to the Brain Buster, my friend?
5: Is it a loose, like, throw rug where you slip on it?
0: You are correct, my friend. It is rugs, specifically area rugs, but I could also go with bath mats. And, yeah, no, I've had my fair share, but that's generally for me trying to do the Tom Cruise sock slide through the living room in my underwear. You hit that rug, man, it just upends you. But
5: yeah. But the one that gets me the most is tripping over my own feet.
0: Own feet is not it. We'll blame the rug. We'll blame the rug.
5: All righty. Well, hey, have a good one.
0: You too, my friend.

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Tom Watson in the morning at 7:51. The morning brainbuster question. Thought we were going to stump the world's smartest listeners with this one, but according to a survey, doctors say three things cause the most household accidents: chainsaws, hot soup, and these.

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11: Good morning, I'm Ty Albright. Here's what's going on in the four states. An update to a story we told you about yesterday. A first grade teacher in Northeast Oklahoma admitting to having inappropriate contact with her 16-year-old foster son. 35-year-old Melanie Friend of Wyandotte willingly disclosing that information to investigators at the Ottawa County Sheriff's Office this week. She also allegedly acknowledged a separate past encounter with a different minor. An investigation ongoing. She faces a felony charge. Well, the Missouri judge blocking Amendment 6 from the November ballot, ruling that the proposal violates the state constitution's single subject requirement. It would have required support from 80% of lawmakers to change or repeal voter-approved initiatives. Also, Patrick Tuttle is retiring. He's led the City of Joplin's Convention and Visitors Bureau for the past 15 years. He'll be hanging it up in mid-December. Your news is service to Galena Liberty Pond. 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
2: 7:58. It's Tom Watts in the morning. If you did not know, today, National Bacon Lovers Day. 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And I'll tell you why I'm a liar in 10 minutes.

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Tom Watts in the morning. I am a big fat liar. Just over an hour ago, I told you I was going to give you Workday Kickoff Song entries this for today, and I didn't. But I'll do it now. All right. So, what are you picking today to start 90 minutes of nonstop music in just 1 hour? 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

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It's Tom Watts in the morning. It's 8:16. And I tell you what, I've found a traffic citation I think we can all get behind. I will applaud law enforcement for this. I'll tell you what it is after Mungo Jerry.

0: Classic Hits 93.9, Tom Watts in the morning. It's 8:18, and summertime, a lot of us on the road. And this, I will say, a law enforcement action that I think we can all get on behind and get on board with. Nothing worse than left lane campers, am I right? A little justice dished out by the chips in California. A driver there cited for something a lot of us only see, you know, fantasized about seeing enforced, those left lane campers. Highway 101. Scenic Highway 101 near Carpinteria. A black Honda doing 58 in the passing lane. 65 is the speed limit. A whole parade of irritated people stuck behind him, having to pass on the right. Chips pulled over the driver. Their explanation was,
1: my car has a lot of miles on it, so I drive it slow.
0: Yeah. And it's fair. But that is exactly why the right lane exists. Not your personal scenic overlook with, you know, turn signals. Come on. Highway Patrol says slow driving could be as dangerous as speeding when it clogs up traffic, triggers a bunch of annoyed, last-second lane changes. Simple rule, keep right unless you're passing. Hang tight. Meteorologist Ray Stachyk, we get a, dare I say, a break from the oppressive heat. Still going to be warm. How long will that last? He'll tell us in just 3 minutes. Eric Carmen gets us back to music next. Tom Watts in the morning. Classic Hits 93.9.
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10: Dry weather continues. Might see a little cloud and patchy fog this morning. Otherwise, it's sunshine this afternoon. Upper 90s, heat index just over 100. Tonight will be clear. Lows will be in the low 70s. Some clouds early tomorrow, then sunshine up near 100. I'm meteorologist Ray Stidjik.

0: 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Tom Watts in the morning. It's 8:36. Out the door on the go weather. Not as hot today. I'm all for it. Still going to have sunshine. I've been told still a little bit of patchy fog out there, but that will burn away with the sun like it is right now. High's going to be around 97, pushing to 100. Going to feel like just over 100 through the day today. But that heat going to be returning as we head into the weekend, so keep that in mind. Enjoy what we have right now. Sunshine, clear on radar, temperature 77. Phil Collins gets us back to music next.
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8: Good morning, I'm Ty Albright. Here's what's going on in the four states. He was driving recklessly, crashed, and killed his stepdaughter. Now a man from Pineville facing involuntary manslaughter charges. Jamie Vlawn was speeding back in March when he hit another vehicle near Business 71 and Jesse James Road, and that killed 23-year-old Kiara Mannion. Well, a Missouri judge ruling that the state's new Republican-backed congressional map can remain in place for the November election. That ruling rejected an effort to try to force a statewide vote on the new districts. Well, over in Carthage, police groups urging the city council to reject an upcoming city council bill.

0: saying it would change overtime and callback pay while contract negotiations remain unsolved. The group say that issue should be handled at the bargaining table. They want council members to vote no on Tuesday. Your news service, the Galena Liberty Pawn. Need to turn that gold and silver into cash? Get top dollar directly from the refiner and buy gold and silver bullion at Galena Liberty Pawn, South Main Street in Galena.
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2: It's 8:58, Tom Watts in the morning. A sunny, hot day, but no advisories. Just with the sun. Highs 97, heat index just over 100 right now. Everyone sits at 79. Here's Steeler's Wheel.

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0: 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It's Tom Watts of the morning. 9:07. And before we get to that final vote for the workday kickoff song, Urgent from Foreigner gives me that urgent reminder. 24 hours from right now will be your second chance on a 3-day winning weekend to take home tickets to see Foreigner along with Lynyrd Skynyrd at the Amp on August 29th. 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All right, last chance to get your votes in for the Workday Kickoff song. Early on, it looked like, boy, this was going to be a runaway. 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Meteorologist Ray Stajic. 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
3: I walked into McDonald's. I wasn't even going to get the Big Mac. 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
9: Dry weather continues. Might see a little cloud and patchy fog this morning. Otherwise, it's sunshine this afternoon. Upper 90s, heat index just over 100. Tonight will be clear. Those will be the low 70s. Some clouds early tomorrow, then sunshine up near 100. I'm meteorologist Ray Stajic.
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line. It was just too much for Steve Winwood to overcome. 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Thanks for all the votes. 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

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Tom Watts in the morning. It's 9:25. Inside 90 minutes of nonstop music. And tonight, my night to cook at the Watts house. That means I'm going to be dancing in the kitchen while I'm listening to Joel's show. But I do it the simple way. I just ask my smart speaker in the kitchen to open Classic Hits 93.9. Dance away while I cook. You can do the same. 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

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Tom Watson in the morning. It's 9:37 out the door on the weather. On the go weather. Sunny, hot. 97 today. Going to feel like just over 100. But real heat returning tomorrow. Stretching all the way into the weekend. Clear on radar. Sunshine across the four states. Everyone's sitting at 81. It's Katrina and the Waves. 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

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It's Tom Watts. 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

Eliza Kitt's 93.94 State's official at work station. Chip Wilson with you this morning. It's National Radio Day. Obviously, a very big day for us over here. They've got us sharing it with National Bacon Day. If the National Day people actually knew what they were doing, though, we'd be sharing it with How Long Has That Pizza Been in the Break Room Day? Buffalo Springfield on Classic Hits 93.9. There's something.

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0: Kulisa Kits 93.94 State's official at work station. Chip was with you this morning, and I have news that you may have already heard, but we're going to pretend it's brand new information anyway. Tomorrow is day one of a three-day winning weekend. We got to get you to the Walmart Amp in Rogers to see Lynyrd Skynyrd and Foreigner. That show is coming up 1 week from Saturday. It's the 29th. 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
9: Dry weather continues. Might see a little cloud and patchy fog this morning. Otherwise, it's sunshine this afternoon. Upper 90s, heat index just over 100. Tonight will be clear. Those will be in the low 70s. Some clouds early tomorrow, then sunshine up near 100. I'm meteorologist Ray Stidjik.

Classic Hits 93.9, the 4 States official at work station. Chip also with you this morning. They're turning the Jetsons into a live-action movie starring Jim Carrey. They haven't even started filming this thing, and I can guarantee I don't want to see it. 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

0: Classic Hits 93.9, the Four States official at work station. 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

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Chip is with you this morning. Elton John says he doesn't really want to see music as a competition, but if he had to name a singer who's in his league, Elvis Costello is going towards the top. Don't Let the Sun Go Down on Me on Classic Hits 93.9.

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0: Classic Hits 93.94, State's official at work station. Chip was with you this morning. We got Houston and Vegas, LA and San Francisco in preseason football tonight. 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

0: Classic Hits 93.94 State's official at work station. Chip us up with you this morning, my fellow 90s children. Saturday, it's all us. Throwback Nation with Tony Lorino. Celebrating Backstreet Boys Howie's birthday. He's turning 53. I got to meet him once. We bonded over how short we are. He's a lovely human. He deserves this celebration. Starts Saturday night at 7 o'clock with Tony Lorino. He will also have a chance for you to win a $100 Visa gift card. That's going to be at 9:10 Saturday night. Pink Floyd kicking off a 90-minute free ride of nonstop music next on Classic Hits 93.9.
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5: That's great for outdoor plans, but hot. Take it easy out there if you are going to be working outdoors, have recreational activities going on. It looks like we'll keep the heat in the upper 90s today. Heat index just over 100. Tonight, clear 72. A little cloud early Friday, then sunshine 100. I'm meteorologist Ray Stajic.

0: 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What's your deal?
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Alexa Kitts, 93.9, before State's official at work station. Chip is with you this morning. If you would rather spend our money than your money at the gas pump, go get signed up to win it. $5,000 to keep that tank full. 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Here's Nina.

Alyssa Kitts, 93.9, the Four Suites official at work station. Chip Wilson with you this morning. If you watch Outer Banks, you probably already know series finale is tonight. It's not really over, though. There's a prequel series in the works. This is Hollywood in 2026. Nothing actually ends. Prince on Classic Hits 93.9.

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Classic Hits 93.94 State's official at work station. Chip was with you this morning. It's possible we could be nearing the end of the like button on Facebook and Instagram. I'll explain in 6 minutes. So right now it's BTO on Classic Hits 93.9.

It's 93.94 State's official at work station. Chip was with you this morning. So if you hadn't heard, Meta, which is Facebook and Instagram, being sued for $1.4 trillion by 29 different states. They're alleging that the way the platforms are operated is hazardous to kids' health. Well, it's not just about the money, though. So if they lose, could see some changes on Facebook and Instagram. Like, it could be the end of the infinite scroll and autoplay. No more algorithm manipulation. End of the like button. I'm highly cynical. I'm saying there's no way they're going to lose this case. But honestly, if they do and these changes happen, I'm not going to be mad. Put it back to how it was before. Mike and the Mechanics on Classic Hits 93.9.

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Chip was with you this afternoon. So the guy who assassinated President Garfield in 1881 used a gun with an ivory handle because he thought it would look good in a museum. It got lost, though. It's not on display anywhere, but I mean, at least he was thinking it through. 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

0: 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Chip was with you this afternoon, closing in on the start of the NFL season, and with it comes Pro Football Pick'em. 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
11: That's great for outdoor plans, but hot. Take it easy out there if you are going to be working outdoors, have recreational activities going on. It looks like we'll keep the heat in the upper 90s today. Heat index just over 100. Tonight, clear 72. A little cloud early Friday, then sunshine 100. I'm meteorologist Ray Stajic.

Classic Hits 93.9, before State's official at work station. Chip was the wiki this afternoon. Jonathan Cain hinting Steve Perry could be joining them for the final concert. So we've been down this road before, though, just waiting on Steve Perry to completely shut it down. Journey on Classic Hits 93.9.

0: Kiss 93.8, 94 States official at work station. Chip also with you this afternoon. Today's book clap of the day going to the woman in Iowa who works for the post office and loves her some Menards to the point that she was stealing Menards rebates from people's mail and redeeming them herself. You know, Menards is hands down my grandfather's favorite store. He never would have done this nonsense, though. The Cars coming up next on Classic Hits 93.9.
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Chip is with you this afternoon. 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

0: Classic Hits 93.94, State's official at work station. Chip was the Wiki this afternoon. Tomorrow, we're going to get the weekend started early, like 7 o'clock in the morning early. Kicking off another 3-day winning weekend. We've got your tickets to go see Lynyrd Skynyrd and Foreigner. That show is 1 week from Saturday, and that's the 29th. That's going to be down at the Walmart Amp in Rogers. We've got your chance to win tickets all weekend long. First chance to win is going to be tomorrow morning at 7 o'clock. 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
12: That's great for outdoor plans, but hot. 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It looks like we'll keep the heat in the upper 90s today. Heat index just over 100. Tonight, clear 72. A little cloud early Friday, then sunshine 100. I'm meteorologist Ray Stidjik.

Melissa Kitts, 92.94 State's official at work station. Chip is with you this afternoon. So Billy Joel did an interview back in 1971. Someone has dug up that audio and turned it into like a kind of documentary using an AI recreation of Billy Joel. So like Billy Joel younger, but make it AI. Billy Joel has not sanctioned this, which is not surprising. Uptown Girl on Classic Hits 93.9.

Classic. It's 93.9, the 4 State's official at work station. Chip Wilson with you this afternoon. So remember Dane Cook? I believe we called him a comedian back in the day. Well, apparently, his half-brother was acting as his business manager, stole $12 million from him. He spent some time in jail over it. He's out now, and there's a documentary about it. He stole it in cash, though. So, like, he had it hidden places, like in jars of tomato sauce. Like, I don't want to watch this documentary because what is happening?

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Chip us with you this afternoon. There is one way for us to take care of the gas bill for you. It's pretty easy. You go get signed up to win the $5,000 fill up. 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

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Chip Wilson with you this afternoon. So Def Leppard's guitarist Vivian Campbell was diagnosed with Hodgkin's lymphoma. He had a bone marrow transplant. Says, unfortunately, it did not stick and the cancer is back. He's planning to just keep living life to the fullest, though. So I assume everything is still a go. 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

Alessic Hits 93.94 State's official at work station. Chip us with you this afternoon. So Roland Orzabal says their lyrics have always been so depressing because they have to have the suffering to make a good song. He says, case in point, in 2004, they released the album Everybody Loves a Happy Ending. They recorded it in L.A. under, quote, all those blue skies. He says the whole thing was a disappointment because there wasn't the suffering. It was too much sunshine. Tears for Fears, Alessic Hits 93.9.

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5: That's great for outdoor plans, but hot. Take it easy out there if you are going to be working outdoors, have recreational activities going on. It looks like we'll keep the heat in the upper 90s today. Heat index just over 100. Tonight, clear 72. A little cloud early Friday, then sunshine 100. I'm meteorologist Ray Stajic.

Alexa Kitts, 93.9, the 4 States official at work station. Chip was with you this morning. Her funeral was earlier this week. It included a choir doing this one, which was pretty cool. It's Bonnie Tyler, Total Eclipse of the Heart on Classic Hits 93.9.

0: Classic Hits 93.94 Suits official at work station. Chip us with you this afternoon. Yes, we will be playing Pro Football Pick'em again this season. And yes, it will still be free. We're teaming up with Indigo Sky Casino. 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

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Chip Wilson with you this afternoon. So CBS Sports put together a list of the NFL's most overpaid player at every position. And for quarterback, they picked Deshaun Watson of the Cleveland Browns. He came from Clemson, and as the Gamecocks fan, I have no arguments. 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

0: Alessa Kitts, 93.9, before State's official at work station. Chip was with you this afternoon, and that is going to do it for me. Joel Norman is in next, and he will no doubt remind you that tomorrow morning at 7 o'clock, you got the chance to go see Lynyrd Skynyrd and Foreigner. That show is next Saturday night at the Walmart Amp and Rogers. We've got 5 pairs of tickets up for grabs every single day this weekend, starting tomorrow morning at 7 o'clock. Joel's taking over. Hall & Oates coming up next on Classic Hits 93.9.
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0: 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Going out to the late, great Frank Beard, who met his future ZZ Top partner, the also dearly departed Dusty Hill, when they were both teenagers, playing a show at the same club in Fort Worth, Texas. Before he got with Billy Gibbons to form the trio we all know and love, Beard was part of an imposter version of the Zombies, which is a pretty interesting tale in and of itself. A little shady, but you can't hold it against the guy. Gotta eat. And the show will go on. Billy Gibbons, now the lone surviving member, says that per Beard's wishes, ZZ Top will continue. Joe Larman today, pushing along through our Thursday with a 90-minute free ride, beginning with Tommy Two Tone. Up next on Classic Hits 93.9.
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11: That's great for outdoor plans, but hot. Take it easy out there if you are going to be working outdoors, have recreational activities going on. It looks like we'll keep the heat in the upper 90s today. Heat index just over 100. Tonight, clear 72. A little cloud early Friday, then sunshine 100. I'm meteorologist Ray Stajic.

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9: Plenty hot the rest of the week. I think we'll stay away from the century mark, but still very warm. A mainly clear sky tonight, a low of 71. Lots of sunshine Friday, 99 the high. And this weekend, sunny and hot. Highs in the low to mid-90s. Overnight lows in the low to mid-70s. I'm meteorologist Mark Thibodeau.

from 1982. A couple of years later, 1984, Madness made a guest appearance on the British TV show The Young Ones, performing that song, Our House, on the episode titled Sick. And it was. I don't remember many Young Ones episodes, but that one left an impression. 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

0: 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I mentioned Chicago and Styx in Kansas City next Tuesday a bit ago. That is going to be at the Morton Amphitheater. The night before, they're going to be in St. Louis if you, you know, don't have the patience and don't mind a bit of a drive. Just a short drive to Pittsburgh if you want to catch Jefferson Starship. That's at Kansas Crossing Casino on Saturday, September 19th. 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
14: Plenty hot the rest of the week. I think we'll stay away from the century mark, but still very warm. A mainly clear sky tonight, a low of 71. Lots of sunshine Friday, 99 the high. And this weekend, sunny and hot. Highs in the low to mid-90s, overnight lows in the low to mid-70s. I'm meteorologist Mark Thibodeau.

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And on the subject of school, Joe's got a story about Billy Idol's teacher and the pivotal role that she played in his career. 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

0: Doobie Brothers on Classic Hits 93.9, the four states' greatest hits. 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
11: Plenty hot the rest of the week. I think we'll stay away from the century mark, but still very warm. A mainly clear sky tonight, a low of 71. Lots of sunshine Friday, 99 the high. And this weekend, sunny and hot. Highs in the low to mid-90s. Overnight lows in the low to mid-70s. I'm meteorologist Mark Thibodeau.

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Joe Lorman here with Tears for Fears.

0: Feels like the first time, Foreigner on Classic Hits 93.9. And that feels like a good song to wrap it up with today. Jill Norman here. Friday is in our sights. Gary is in to cover the music until we get there with Steve Winwood to kick off his show beginning at 7. Wishing you a fantastic evening. I will catch you tomorrow. Billy Idol is next on Classic Hits 93.9.
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